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2: 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And the Carolina Hurricanes are Stanley Cup champions after defeating the Vegas Golden Knights in 6 games. 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
1: 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Northeast 17U bounces back with a 6-4 win. For the first time in 53 years, the New York Knicks are NBA champions and will celebrate with a parade in the city on Thursday. And the Carolina Hurricanes are Stanley Cup champions after defeating the Vegas Golden Knights in 6 games. 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And those are your Chronicle headlines for Tuesday, June 16th.
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1: 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In sports, Waterford 15U baseball hands Tri-County its first loss. Northeast 17U bounces back with a 6-4 win. For the first time in 53.

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1: 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Lyman Memorial seniors celebrate graduation. 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In sports, Waterford 15U baseball hands Tri-County its first loss. Northeast 17U bounces back with a 6-4 win. For the first time in 53 years, the New York Knicks are NBA champions and will celebrate with a parade in the city on Thursday. And the Carolina Hurricanes are Stanley Cup champions after defeating the Vegas Golden Knights in 6 games. 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And those are your Chronicle headlines for Tuesday, June 16th.
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3: 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In Windham, they are all our children.
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1: Hey there, it's Dave Elder from the radio station, along with Franco and my friend Jimmy Lane. 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Well, we're teaming up with the band Branded for Rock Boat 8 on the brand new ship, Norwegian Aqua. 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And we're going to stop in the Dominican, St. Thomas, the Great Stirrup Cay, Bahamas, and the ship's got everything. 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
1: Child abuse and neglect affect children negatively with aggressive behavior, academic difficulties, and bad dreams. Communities care about their children unconditionally, and families can work together to find solutions to prevent child abuse and neglect. 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This is Janae Baylor, and remember, in Wyndham, they are all our children.
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3: 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We must keep forging on a path towards nonviolence and compassion for these angels that have blessed our lives. We can do it if we work together. 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In Wyndham, they are all our children.
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1: Wednesday morning here on the Breakfast Club. Now, I promise you this. We have Mansfield drive-in passes all week long. Keith C. Rice is going to have some for you tomorrow and third Thursday. He's going to spin the prize wheel, give you a chance at these things. I want to give you early birds a shot. So stay with us, because sometime this hour, I have passes for the Mansfield drive-in. So make sure that Man Cave Hotline thing is in your phone, you know, the 860-792-6387. Well, apparently the deal is docu-signed. Trump and Vance have signed this thing electronically, so the big reveal, is that coming today, tomorrow, or do we have to wait till Friday or Monday? And how's that holding up? And at the G7, did somebody say Greenland? Okay. Well, look at that one a little bit closer. Look at gas prices. When will they come down? And lots of other stuff this morning here on The Breakfast Club.

0: Kelly Clarkson, Breakfast coming up Tuesday. Another gorgeous day today. It's going to be beautiful. Got yard worker doing something outside. You can look forward to temperatures in the 70s, maybe 77 degrees or so. Mostly sunny. We have some clouds later on this afternoon. Tomorrow, 80 degrees. Now, we'll get some sun and some rain. Rain looks like it'll be a morning thing, starting about 7 in the morning, going to about noon. Then it clears out, which is perfect for Third Thursday. And for Friday, sunny and nice, 82 degrees, and lots of sunshine for Saturday. A little bit cooler, too, with a high only about 78 degrees, so not bad. Right now, 64 degrees here at Hit Music, I-98.3.
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1: I-98.3. So we still don't know the details of the deal. It's all been signed. Trump said that yesterday, I think he said. It's all signed.
2: The deal's all signed. And the strait is already partially opened. As you know, they're doing a little hunting for a couple of mines.
1: Well, that might be bothersome to the people who insure those things. That, wait, he said mines? And they're insuring these vastly expensive oil tankers and the cargo in them, which I think the cargo in any one oil tanker can buy like a dozen of these things. And they're just, they're like floating bombs themselves. So that whole mines thing, I think that's going to be concerning until they get that thing cleared. Now, there's something else, too, that we're going to be looking at, too, at the G7. Sometimes, I know he just says stuff, but are we really going back to the Greenland thing again? Or is that one completely dead? It's Olivia Dean. I could-

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1: City, Oregon, documenting the highlights of their dates.
2: Nah, I was biking across the United States on this rough road on this beautiful day.
1: After 42 days on the road, biking 50 miles.

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1: This Brightly moment has been brought to you by Macy's. This Father's Day, let Macy's be your guide

0: from Willie Manning, and you're listening to I-98.3. Yes, sir!
1: Wednesday morning here at the Breakfast Club. Okay, here's a new one. For the longest time, Trump has been claiming we need regime change in Iran. Now I think the deal doesn't include that.
2: I don't believe the regime change. You know, I've watched regime changes for years. They never work.
1: Okay. All right. So he doesn't really want regime change. Well, you remember before he said,
3: we killed all their leadership, and then they met to choose new leaders, and we killed all of them.
1: Hmm.
3: And now we have a new group, and we killed all of them.
1: Whoa.
3: We have really regime change. You know, this is a change in the regime.
1: Yeah, that's what regime change means. Okay, but so there hasn't been, but there has been, but we killed everybody, and we killed them again, but still they're still there. Okay, well, we will see how this thing shakes. I would love to see the details, but we may have to wait till Friday. It's like some sort of secret reveal.
4: Mostly sunny, highs in the low 80s, isolated showers tonight and tomorrow. Rhode Island Democratic Senator Jack Reed criticized the deal with Iran over nuclear capabilities, and President Trump called for Reed to be impeached. Reed's the top Democrat on the Senate Armed Services Committee. Connecticut will not participate in the Great American Fair that begins June 25th, celebrating the USA's 250th anniversary. Governor's office cited the expense, but it's at least partially about politics. Rhode Island and Massachusetts have also decided not to participate nationally. Silver alert was issued this morning for 17-year-old Annabelle Shriver of Norsh. She was wearing a dark hooded sweatshirt and may be carrying a blue duffel bag. Voter turnout was low for yesterday's budget referendum in Windham. Both the town and school budget proposals were defeated. Region 8 school budget passed yesterday due to a turnaround by voters in Hebron. Hebron town budget also was approved. Early yesterday morning in Griswold, a living room fire was extinguished at 101 Old Voluntown Road. Fire started in a chair. This afternoon's the graduation ceremony for the Connecticut Police Academy. Lieutenant Governor will be the guest speaker in Milford. State DEEP has released their list of 78 abandoned boats so far this year. Typically, they're ditched in marinas. Connecticut's lemon law had a record-setting year, returning $8.1 million to consumers who were stuck with vehicles with major problems. News brought to you by Gates GMC Nissan.
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4: 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Yankees pounded the White Sox 12-2. Mostly sunny today. Highs in the upper 70s to low 80s. Isolated showers or storms tonight. Scattered showers and thunderstorms on Thursday. High 79 to 83. Clearing Thursday night, sunshine on Friday.
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1: Okay, we've got them for you. Passes to the Mansfield Drive-In. I've been giving away all week long. I've got another pair for you right now. Ninth call, 860-792-6387. 860-792-6387. 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

0: this is Jose from Willimantic, and I have my I-98.3 on.
1: Okay. Apparently, Taylor Swift is getting married in New York City on the 3rd at Madison Square Garden. Mayor Mondani actually said that. He said, we have a lot of things. We've got the World Cup. We got the vice president coming into town. He's talking yesterday because Vance was in town yesterday. And he said, oh, by the way, we also have another traffic problem for Taylor Swift's wedding. Yeah, and that's a thing. He just dropped it. Apparently, they're working on it. So apparently, it's a thing. And no, the mayor was not invited at all. He didn't even get an invitation. He's not even going. It didn't sound like he was sad about that. And I still have no idea. Are they going to try and pack the garden? That's a huge, huge place. I mean, she could, but wow. Apparently, it's happening there. It's not happening in Rhode Island, being teleconnected into the Madison Square Garden thing. So I don't know. Is it going to be available for pay-per-view? Here she is.

0: Fergie, when she was with the Black Eyed Peas. Breakfast Company Wednesday morning. So gas prices?
1: The national average right at $4 a gallon. And Gas Buddy does expect that number could go down to $3.75 by the 4th of July if shipping does start to pick up in the Strait of Hormuz on Friday. There are still some big ifs there.
0: Yeah, that's true. There are big ifs there, insurance being one of them. And how long does it actually take to trickle down to us? But that's why we've partnered with somebody called Siphon Pal. Stay with us.

0: Western Connecticut's home for Pete Nichols and the Breakfast Club.
1: Now, this may just be a warm-up to a great Florida man story for the big, huge weekend coming up on the 4th of July, but this Florida guy was pulled over, and he had a tremendous number of empty beer cans in the car with him. Incidentally, he was driving between lanes. Okay. His excuse to the cop is that he had a license from RFK to drink while driving as a medical experiment. Hey, he tried! The cop did say that it took him like 4 or 5 tries to actually get the sentence correct in between, you know, stammers and stutters. And it looked like he almost fell asleep at one point, but he's going away for a little while. I don't know what the huge 250th celebration is going to bring to the Florida man stories, but we will be on it.
2: Mostly sunny, highs in the low 80s, isolated showers tonight into tomorrow. Connecticut will not participate in America 250 events in Washington, joining Rhode Island and Massachusetts and skipping national observances. 17-year-old Annabelle Shriver of Norwich went missing. A silver alert was issued early this morning. Vast majority of eligible voters in Windham were apathetic about yesterday's second budget referendum. Revised school budget defeated by 18 votes. Town budget lost 560 no to 515 yes.

0: Region 8 school budget for Ram schools approved on the third try. Conference having a third budget referendum Tuesday, June 30th. Crews battled an attic fire yesterday afternoon in Stafford at 44 Sunset Ridge Drive. A living room fire in Griswold was extinguished early yesterday morning at 101 Old Voluntown Road. Lieutenant Governor will address the new graduates from the Connecticut Police Academy this afternoon at 2 in Milford. Detectives in Burlington, Connecticut, investigating the discovery of skeletal remains of three people on Sunday at a home that had recently been purchased by auction. Democratic House Speaker Matt Ritter did not push for a vote on a bill that would allow homeowners to rent rooms to long-term tenants, even though the bill was easily approved by the state Senate. Ritter cited concerns about renting to college students and people buying homes simply for rental income. World Cup winners yesterday, Argentina, Norway, France, and Austria. Connecticut Sun home tonight against Washington. Red Sox lost to Toronto 6-1. Yankees pounded the White Sox 12-2.
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1: Wednesday morning here on the Breakfast Club. So we're going to go over to France and check out the G7. You know what's fun about this? I think Trump loves to get other countries mad at us. I don't know. Maybe they make a bet. Which country can we get the angriest the quickest? You know, and they all put in their money and there's a pool and then they just let them go. And they all have, maybe they do it on Kalshi. Because you can bet on anything on Kalshi. Oh, will the Germans get mad for it? How about the Dutch? Oh, yeah. Yeah, let's really tick off the Dutch. Oh, wait a minute. Let's bring up Greenland again. Actually, I think somebody did. We'll look a little bit closer at that. It's Houdini.

0: Boys here. Love that song. Breakfast coming here Wednesday. Going to be a gorgeous day today. We're looking for a high about 77 degrees. Yeah, there's a slight chance of possible showers. I mean, just a brush through later on this afternoon, but that's it. That's it. Just a slight thing. Tomorrow, third Thursday does look nice. Sunny and warm. We got some showers in the early part of Thursday, and then it's going to clear out. High temperatures in the 80s. Clouds in the morning, sun in the afternoon. You couldn't ask for a better day for third Thursday. And Friday, 82 degrees, partly cloudy skies. We cool it down again for Saturday, only about 78, lots of sunshine. About the same thing for Sunday. So we got some really nice weather coming our way. Right now, 57 degrees here at Hit Music, I-98.3.
1: 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I'm from Willimantic, and I love my I-98.3.

0: Fun at the G7. I'm Pete Nichols. This is the Breakfast Club. I think our president just likes to make our allies mad. You know, it's like that kid who like pinches you on the bus. You know, a bully. Well, I think somebody is circulating the story about Greenland.
1: People really don't even know if Denmark has any legal right to
2: President Trump might want to check the 1917 agreement with Denmark giving the U.S. the Danish West Indies on condition, quote, that the government of the United States will not object to the Danish government extending their political and economic interests to the whole of Greenland.

0: Big show coming up this Friday here on the Breakfast Club. It is the DSI. It stands for Dad's Stupid Incident. I mean, let's face it. Come on. Every dad has something they just do. Maybe they do it over and over again. I don't know why, but we've had some great stories over the years. We will go into our vault Friday morning, but we're also looking for you to share your story. We've got some great new ones. We really do. So if you've got a dad tale for us, man cave me. 860-792-6387.
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2: Mostly sunny, highs in the low 80s. Isolated showers or storms rolling in tonight into tomorrow. Rhode Island Democratic Senator Jack Reed criticizes the deal with Iran, specifically over nuclear capabilities. President Trump called for Reed to be impeached. Reed, the top Democrat on the Senate Armed Services Committee. Connecticut will not participate in the Great American Fair in Washington that begins June 25th to celebrate the USA's 250th anniversary. Rhode Island and Massachusetts have also decided not to participate. Silver alert was issued this morning for 17-year-old Annabelle Shriver of Norwich, last seen wearing a dark hooded sweatshirt. She may be carrying a blue duffel bag. Voter turnout terrible for yesterday's budget referendum in Windham, under 11%. Both the town and school budget proposals were defeated. Region 8 school budget passed yesterday due to a turnaround by voters in Hebron. Hebron town budget was approved 996 to 710. On Sunday in Burlington, Connecticut, the skeletal remains of three people were discovered in a house that had been recently purchased in a foreclosure auction. This afternoon, graduation for the Connecticut Police Academy. Lieutenant Governor will be the guest speaker in Milford. Yesterday morning at Ocean Beach Park in New London, 19-year-old Carlos Santana Mateo was arrested for allegedly showing the handle of a gun to a small group of people as he rode a moped. He was caught following a brief pursuit. State DEEP released a list of 78 abandoned boats so far this year. Typically, they're left at marinas. 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
2: 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Baseball, Red Sox lost to Toronto 6-1. Yankees pounded the White Sox 12-2. Mostly sunny today. Highs in the upper 70s to low 80s. Isolated showers or storms tonight. Scattered showers and thunderstorms on Thursday. High 79 to 83. Clearing Thursday night. Sunshine on Friday.
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Noah Kahn, Great Divide, Pete Nichols, Breakfast coming your Wednesday, giving away Mansfield Drive-In passes all week long. Now, tomorrow, it's Third Thursday, and Keith C. Rice is going to be out with our giant prize wheel, and he's going to be giving away more passes for the Mansfield Drive-In, so make sure you check it out. And if you have never come, if you've heard about us talking about Third Thursday, and you thought, you know, one day, make it tomorrow. The weather looks absolutely fantastic. There will be some showers in the morning, but don't let that push you off, because it's going to be a great afternoon, and it's not going to be all that muggy. There's great food, music, and stuff like that. We'll talk more about Third Thursday, but really, make plans to bring the fam up there for an evening of fun in Willimantic with Third Thursday at 98.3. I want to be.

B. Nichols Breakfast Club. I love this is a story that just won't go away. A few years ago, the DMV in Massachusetts declared a woman dead. She was far from it, but it took her years to clear that. Then another state had that. The same company that makes software for a lot of different DMVs around the country seems to be having this problem a lot, and yet it's happened again. So we'll look at that story a little bit closer, because it's a tough thing when the DMV says, I'm sorry, you

0: feeling me? Let's do something.
1: Justin Timberlake, Pete Nichols, Breakfast coming. Now, as we take turns with this crazy story, we got to go to New Hampshire. Because in New Hampshire, the DMV declared that this woman was dead.
2: Well, good afternoon. What can I do for you, ma'am?
3: Well, I just had to renew my driver's license.
2: Well, let's see here. Huh. My computer says you're dead.
3: Well, it can't be true because, well, I'm standing here and I don't feel dead.
2: Well, ma'am, here at the DMV, we go by these computers because they're more accurate than human beings. And if it says you're dead, well, by golly, then you're dead.
3: Now, are you really sure that I'm dead? I mean, I'm walking around and could you just check again to see if I'm dead?
2: Ma'am, as hard as this is for you, trust me, you're dead.
1: Final word, she's still fighting the New Hampshire DMV to get her life back.

0: So something I noticed a little while earlier seems to be a thing. People are not doing pickleball as much for some reason. I don't know. You don't. First of all, you don't hear about it like it did a couple of years ago. Pickleball was all anybody talked about. Now, those courts you couldn't get a time at, now there's, you know, like empty pickleball courts. I guess maybe it costs more to buy all the pickleball equipment. There were a lot of pickleball fights. And, you know, it's not one of the things people are rushing off to do. I know several people who stopped playing pickleball for no other reason. To just, you know, been there, done that. So what about you? Did you give up on pickleball? Hit me up on the Man Cave Hotline, 860-792-6387.
1: Mostly sunny today, highs in the low 80s. Isolated showers and storms tonight into tomorrow, hopefully clearing for third Thursday. Vast majority of eligible voters in Windom were apathetic about yesterday's second budget referendum. The revised school budget narrowly defeated by 18 votes. Town budget lost 560 no to 515 yes. Region 8 budget for Ram schools approved on the third try. Hebron town budget approved by a preliminary tally of 996 yes, 710 no. Coventry will have a third budget referendum on Tuesday, June 30th. U.S. and Iranian officials set to sign a 14-point memorandum of understanding on Friday. Agreement calls for negotiations to continue for 60 days to reach a final agreement to end the war. President Trump calling for the impeachment of Rhode Island Senator Jack Reed, who criticized the deal's sketchy details about Iran's nuclear ambitions. Connecticut will not participate in America 250 events in Washington, joining Rhode Island and Massachusetts and skipping national observances. Crews battled an attic fire yesterday afternoon in Stafford at 44 Sunset Ridge Drive. Detectives in Burlington, Connecticut, investigating the discovery of skeletal remains of three people on Sunday at a home that had recently been purchased by auction. Lionel Messi of Argentina, the star at the World Cup games yesterday with a hat trick. 16 career goals ties the record for World Cup competition. Connecticut Sun home tonight against Washington.
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0: Jimmy Lane. 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
2: I want to thank Yvonne. She texted the Man Cave hotline yesterday. She said she saw an ice cream truck. There's only been two sightings this year so far. So if you see the ice cream truck, please let me know where you see it and the time of day. Because they used to come by my neighborhood all the time. It used to be like, and my neighbors would complain. Oh my God, they always come around dinner time. And then they kind of stopped after COVID. And they just haven't come back. So, you know, and like I said yesterday, there's probably more UFO sightings than there are ice cream truck sightings.

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5: Wednesday morning here at the Breakfast Club. So the deal has been signed digitally with DocuSign or an auto pen or whatever, but we still really don't know the terms of this thing. Some things have been leaked out, but really don't know a whole lot of meat here. Friday, they're still meeting in Switzerland to, I don't know, just give each other a high five or something. There's still so many things that could actually go wrong, but that's kind of the way we do things. You know, we do things through rumor, innuendo, and outright lies. So we don't really know. We'll keep our eye on this one. It's Greedy, Tate McRae.

Breakfast Club. We got a great Wednesday in progress today. High about 77 degrees. I mean, it's beautiful all day long. So if you're outside, doing some stuff today, no humidity to worry about. I'm painting the house. So. Tomorrow, for Third Thursday, you got a couple of bands of showers in the morning. They will clear off after lunchtime. It'll be about 81 degrees, very low humidity. So come on out and have fun. Enjoy Third Thursday, where you'll have to wait a month before you do it again. Then Friday, lots of sunshine, high about 80 degrees. Abundant sunshine for Saturday with a high about 78 degrees. And right now, oh, it's really nice. 62 degrees and sunny here at Hit Music, I-98.3.

0: Wednesday morning here on the Breakfast Club. Oh, the G7. Are they going to actually solve the Russia-Ukraine war at all? I mean, well, you know, there's Putin.
1: After meeting for nearly 5 hours at the Kremlin, Putin aide came out.
2: Allow me to introduce myself.
3: Oh, no, it isn't. Oh, it can't be.
2: Say the name.
3: Boris and Natasha.
1: And honestly, it doesn't appear that anything substantial was actually agreed.
0: But did we ever expect anything to be agreed? Everything he comes up with is, nah, I don't want to do that.

0: brown sugar.
1: Wednesday morning here at the Breakfast Club, the final week of June, which is, by the way, next week, we are going to be doing bridal horror stories. Do you have one for us? Did you go to a wedding and was just like, oh my God? Or was it your wedding? Something went wrong, maybe scheduling. People, that can be a problem too. You got relatives that don't exactly like you. So whatever it was, want to hear your story. Now we're going to reach back into our vault because we do this every year. And there have been some classic moments. There have been moments where brides have fainted at the altar. Yeah, scary stuff. That is starting next week. Right here at the Breakfast Club, we do, yeah, bridal / wedding horror stories here at the Breakfast Club.
2: Mostly sunny, highs in the low 80s, isolated showers or storms tonight into tomorrow. President Trump calling for the impeachment of Rhode Island Senator Jack Reed, the top Democrat on the Senate Armed Services Committee. Reed critical of the framework of a deal with Iran, specifically concerning Iran's nuclear program. Connecticut's going to skip the national celebration in Washington, D.C. for America's 250th anniversary. Great American Fair has been politicized. Rhode Island and Massachusetts also not participating. Silver alert for a teenager from Norwich was issued early this morning. 17-year-old Annabelle Schreiber was wearing a dark hoodie and may be carrying a blue duffel bag. Town of Windham needs to have a third referendum on the town and school budgets. Voter turnout pretty dismal, under 11%. On the third try, the Region 8 school budget for the Ram schools was approved. Third budget referendum in Coventry will be on Tuesday, June 30th. Nino bought an $800,000 house in Burlington at a foreclosure. Auction got a grisly surprise on Sunday. Skeletal remains of three people that may have been there for months with nobody noticing, not even family or neighbors. An attic fire broke out yesterday afternoon in Stafford at 44 Sunset Ridge Drive. Early yesterday morning in Griswold, a home at 101 Old Voluntown Road, damaged by a fire that started in a chair. A 19-year-old on a moped was captured in New London late yesterday morning. Carlos Santana Mateo allegedly showed the handle of a gun to a small group of people at Ocean Beach Park. 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
1: Hi, this is Josh at All Sleep on Route 32 in South Windham. 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
2: 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Baseball, Red Sox lost to Toronto 6-1. Yankees pounded the White Sox 12-2. Mostly sunny today. Highs in the upper 70s to low 80s. Isolated showers or storms tonight. Scattered showers and thunderstorms on Thursday. High 79 to 83. Clearing Thursday night. Sunshine on Friday.
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0: Olivia Rodrigo, Drop Dead, Pete Nichols, Breakfast Club. So here's an unusual thing. Trump said at the G7 that he doesn't want regime change after he's been pounding his hand on the table saying it's exactly what he wants with Iran.
1: I don't believe the regime change. You know, I've watched regime changes for years. They never work.
0: Okay. So apparently is that he, because remember when he said that they killed everybody and everyone's dead and you don't have to, you know, so now apparently he's never been about regime change. But do you think the Iranians are going to believe that? That's the big question. We still don't know what's in the deal.
2: Wake up with Pete Nichols and take in the best hits all day.

Elizabeth Taylor, Taylor Swift, and Mayor Mamdani in New York dropped the bomb. He basically revealed that one of the things they're working on is traffic plans for the World Cup and the upcoming Taylor Swift wedding. So that's about as official as it gets. The 3rd of July, Madison Square Garden. Now, a couple of Swifties told me that they thought the wedding was actually going to be in Rhode Island and telecast to the Garden. But according to the mayor, she's actually going to be with Travis doing the ceremony there at Madison Square Garden. I don't know how they're going to, is it going to be live streamed? Are they going to fill the place? Because they could. Even the mayor of New York City has not received an invitation or been invited any other way. So we will find out as we get closer. It's coming up.

Top 5. Bruno Mars, Breakfast Club. By the way, the week, that the last few days of June, going into the big, huge July 4th weekend, we have a very special Breakfast Club show for you. Each and every day, we're going to be looking at America 250, from our point of view. Things that happened in American history that you may not actually have known about, and more importantly, how did Connecticut tie into the birth of our nation and, you know, great moments in Connecticut history that made Connecticut the standout state it is. So we'll look into that. We got so much stuff for you that particular week. So stay with the Breakfast Club for lots of fun.

0: You know, we got this Florida guy story, and I don't know if the Florida man stories are going to get really crazy when it comes to America's 250th celebration, because, wow, this guy got pulled over. He was all over the road. Cops says in the front seat were like tons of empty beer cans. There's just loads of them. And he said that he had, I mean, it took him a while to actually say this, but he said he had a special drinking license from RFK. He was doing research on drinking and driving. Well, that didn't work. He's in jail. So I don't know. Maybe for the 4th of July, it's going to get really crazy. Who knows? And the Florida women are getting up there, too.
1: Mostly sunny. Highs low 80s. Scattered showers and thunderstorms tonight into tomorrow. Clearing tomorrow night. Hopefully in time for Third Thursday. Vast majority of eligible voters in Windham didn't bother during yesterday's second budget referendum. Voter turnout under 11%. Revised school budget defeated by 18 votes. Town budget lost 516 no to 515 yes. Region 8 budget for the Rams schools approved on the third try. Hebron Town budget was also approved. Coventry's having a third budget referendum Tuesday, June 30th. Strait of Hormuz expected to reopen on Friday thanks to a deal between the U.S. and Iran. This memorandum of understanding calls for negotiations to continue for 60 days. Rhode Island Senator Jack Reed, leading Democrat on the Senate Armed Forces Committee, criticizes the lack of details about Iran's nuclear program. President promptly called for Reed to be impeached. Connecticut will not participate in America 250 events in Washington, D.C., joining Rhode Island and Massachusetts and skipping national observances. Detectives in Burlington, Connecticut, investigating the grisly discovery of skeletal remains of three people on Sunday at a home that had been purchased by foreclosure auction. Biggest name at the World Cup, Lionel Messi, with the hat trick, now has 16 career World Cup goals, tying the all-time record. Yesterday's winners, Argentina, Norway, France, and Austria, four more games today. Connecticut Sun home tonight against Washington.
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4: 25%? 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
4: Wednesday morning here at the Breakfast Club at the G7. Did somebody bring up Greenland? You know, I kind of think that when we go now to the G7, we like to play these games with our allies. See who we can get mad first. Can we get the Germans mad first? How about the Dutch? Oh, the Dutch are so funny when they get angry. Oh, you know what? We're going to be in Switzerland for the signing of the thing with Iran. Let's get the Swiss mad. So, yeah, we'll look at this in just a couple of moments in closer detail here on the Breakfast Club. And it happened again. This has been happening regularly. This is a software company which has been doing software for DMVs around the country. And apparently this company seems to like to kill people. Yes, another woman went in to renew her driver's license only to find out that she, in fact, is dead. This is a real depressing discovery on your Monday morning or Tuesday, whenever you go in there. It's Ed Sheeran, camera.

0: No, I've still got a lot of fight left.
1: Fight song. Rachel Platt, Breakfast Cup. Gorgeous, gorgeous, gorgeous. We're looking for a day. Some puffy clouds. There's a chance of a sprinkle sometime later on this afternoon. Temperatures in the mid to upper 70s today. And for tomorrow, third Thursday, you'll see some showers in the morning, but don't let that dissuade you because they're done by noon. Then the sun slowly creeps out. So by the time third Thursday gets rocking, it's going to be really nice and sunny and very low humidity. Friday, 80 degrees, partly cloudy skies, lots of sunshine and a cooler day. Lower humidity too for Saturday with a high about maybe 78 degrees. And already we are at the 70 mark right now. 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

0: Wednesday morning here at the Breakfast Club. Well, at the G7, everyone's talking Iran. Everyone's talking maybe peace between Russia and Ukraine. And then somebody brought up Greenland again. Yeah, that's going to make the Danes a little upset.
1: People really don't even know if Denmark has any legal right to it.
2: Here we go. President Trump might want to check the 1917 agreement with Denmark giving the U.S. the Danish West Indies on condition, quote, that the government of the United States will not object to the Danish government extending their political and economic interests to the whole of Greenland.
0: Busted. Wow. Pretty final stuff. Or is it? You never know. It's Bruno.

0: Wednesday morning on the Breakfast Club. Hey, I've got more passes for you to go and check out the Mansfield Drive-In. I'll be doing it for you at work, folks, tomorrow. Yeah, in the 9 o'clock hour tomorrow. So make sure you got the Man Cave Hotline in your smartphone, 860-792-6387. Now, if you missed that opportunity, come on out to Third Thursday, because our own Keith C. Rice, he's got a prize wheel, and he's going to be over there on North Street giving away passes to the Mansfield Drive-In. So a couple ways for you to win. So just keep Man Cave Hotline in your phone, 860-792-6387, and then head out tomorrow night to Third Thursday. Check out Keith. You never know. You could win some from him.
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2: Mostly sunny today. Highs low 80s. Isolated showers or storms tonight into tomorrow. Hopefully clearing in time for Third Thursday tomorrow night. News brought to you by Willard's Valley Street, Willimantic. Town of Windham needs to have a third referendum on the town and school budgets. Voter turnout dismal at under 11%. Vote on the school budget was close, failing by 19 votes in the preliminary count. Revised town budget defeated 560-515, yes. On the third try, Region 8 school budget for Ram schools approved. Voters in Hebron approved the town budget, 996 yes to 710 no. Third budget referendum in Coventry will take place Tuesday, June 30th. President Trump calling for the impeachment of Rhode Island Senator Jack Reed, top Democrat on the Senate Armed Services Committee. Reed critical of the vague framework of a deal with Iran, specifically concerning Iran's nuclear program. Connecticut is going to skip the national celebration in Washington, D.C. for America's 250th anniversary. Great American Fair has been politicized. During the recently adjourned legislative session in Hartford, State Senate easily passed a measure to allow homeowners to rent rooms to make ends meet. Democratic House Speaker Matt Ritter says he did not push for a vote in the State House over concerns about college renters and outsiders buying houses for rental income, making it harder for local home buyers. Mando bought an $800,000 house in Burlington, Connecticut, a foreclosure. Got a grisly surprise on Sunday. Skeletal remains of three people that may have been there for months. News brought to you by Willard's.
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2: 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Yankees pounded the White Sox 12-2. Mostly sunny today. Highs in the upper 70s to low 80s. Isolated showers or storms tonight. Scattered showers and thunderstorms on Thursday. High 79 to 83. Clearing Thursday night. Sunshine on Friday.
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0: Taylor, Pete Nichols, Breakfast Club. There's a software company that makes software for the Department of Motor Vehicles in pretty much every state. The problem is this new software they've come up with has been killing people. You know, people go into the DMV on an average day to renew their license, only to make a discovery.
1: Well, good afternoon. What can I do for you, ma'am?
2: Well, I'd just like to renew my driver's license.
1: Well, let's see here. Huh. My computer says you're dead.
2: Well, it can't be true because, well, I'm standing here and...
0: Well, it takes a long time to correct that little accident. The weird thing about this is that in these four cases that have happened recently, they're all women. The company that actually makes the software is going to be looking into this and seeing if we can correct it. Why is that? What's going on with that? Yeah, so far, I don't think we've had any of those problems here in Connecticut. I don't think we use the same software company, but they do in Massachusetts. They do in New Hampshire and Rhode Island. So,

Espresso, Sabrina Carpenter. Friday morning here on The Breakfast Club, the DSI. We have great stories about your dad. You guys have been calling up the Man Cave Hotline and leaving me some gems. Plus, we've got some in our files from years ago. So this coming Friday morning, day after tomorrow, we have a great DSI. And don't forget about Dad. This coming Sunday is Father's Day. So show the man a little love, even though he's got ways and things that has to be that have to be done his particular way. We just want to honor the guy and have a little

0: Halsey, Chainsmokers, Pete Nichols, Breakfast Club. For the longest time, the president was banging his hand on the desk and saying, regime change in Iran, that's what we want. And then from the G7...
1: I don't believe the regime change. You know, I've watched regime changes for years. They never work.
0: So is that a little caveat out to the Iranians to make sure everything stays on track for Friday? I don't know. But, you know, they've probably heard him banging his fist on the table, too. I don't know if that's actually the strategy that's going to pull it off, but we don't know. We'll keep our ears to the ground on this one.

0: is really nice. We're looking at a high temperature today of maybe 79 degrees. Mostly sunny skies. Some people may get an afternoon sprinkle, but that's just about it. For tomorrow, third Thursday looks excellent. 79 degrees and sunny. We do have some showers till about 12 noon. They clear out well in advance of third Thursday, and it's just going to be gorgeous. Now, for Friday, a lot of people have Friday off. 81 degrees, couple of puffy white clouds. Saturday, 78 and sunny, and Sunday, 79 and sunny. And all 3 days, a lot less humidity than we had to start out the week. So not bad at all. Right now, it's warming up. 68 degrees here at Hit Music on 98.3.
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0: So tomorrow, in this hour, I will have another pair of passes to the Mansfield Drive-In for you. So make sure that the Man Cave hotline's in your smartphone. 860-792-6387. 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You can win from Keith C. Rice tomorrow night over at Third Thursday. 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Once again, put that number in your smartphone. 860-792-6387.

0: Olivia Dean. And that's going to wrap up this edition of The Breakfast Club, live from the Man Cave. Frank has got you covered for your middays, and Keith C. Rice will be with you on the ride home. We'll see you Thursday morning, right here on The Breakfast Club on Hit Music, I-98.3.
1: 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Franco has lunch with you. And Keith C. Rice gets you home.

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1: Let me tell you, you my little boo thing, so I'll give a hoot what you do, say, girl, I know, you a little too tame, I'll be shooting that shot like 2K, girl, I know, tell 'em I'm next.
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1: Asking questions you already know the answers to. 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Hey, Dad, can I get a tattoo?
0: Yeah, that's a no.

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I-98.3, Usher with Pitbull on the way. Also, Maroon 5 with Christina Aguilera, Olivia Dean, and more coming right up for you. 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

I-98.3, so it's Global Garbage Day, which leads me to the question, what is the weirdest thing you ever had to dig out of the garbage? The other day at Planet Fitness, I dropped a bottle of water in the garbage when I was getting paper towel, and I, like, stuck my head in there trying to get the bottle, and I just gave up on it. I can't imagine what people

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0: I-98.3, it's Global Garbage Day. Tell me about the most embarrassing situation you had digging something out of the garbage. Hi.
1: Well, when I was in high school, I threw my retainer in the full garbage. And I had to go home, and I told my parents what I had done. Uh-huh. And all three of us, in the middle of the night, went out there. And until 6 a.m. the next school day, we found it.

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1: Hi, this is Josh at All Sleep on Route 32 in South Windham. 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
1: I'm really worried. 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
1: I didn't know you had furniture too. Hi, this is Josh from All Sleep on Route 32 in South Windham, and that's one of the most common things I hear when we have guests in our store. 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
0: Right.
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0: Well, that's fantastic. 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
1: Let me tell you. You my little boo thing. 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I'll be shooting that shot like 2K. 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Tell him I'm next.
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0: 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I-98.3.
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